to Bombay. 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They brought an intelligent elephant, and Nelly was her name. One dark night, she slipped her iron chain, and off she ran to Hindustan and was never seen.

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2: Alive
1: and kicking. In heel Nederland op DAB+ en online. 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

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I said, no, I like it. I like it, it's good. She said, you like it now, but you'll learn to love it later.

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0: Maar dan echt.
1: Uit de 80's.
0: Kink 80's.
2: You're quite safe here.
3: Dreaming?
4: No.
3: Where am I? In bed? What am I doing? Talking to myself.
4: Look, I must have a star on my door.
3: Or better still.
4: A door.
3: Swing doors, huh?
4: Okay, doors.

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I'm going back and visit her. She got a problem. She got a little Cho-Cho. Cho-Cho Sam was her name. And Mr. Taylor Wolf. Take it away, Cho-Cho.

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King 80s. 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Alive. 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

0: beste. 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
1: 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So silent force, can you get funky? The Zulu Nation, can you get funky?